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1: And now, Steve Covino.
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0: Uh-oh.
1: Rich Davis. This is Covino and Rich.
6: Can New York handle it? I don't mean the New York Knicks. New York fans haven't seen the Knicks in the finals since 99. I think if the Knicks win, the city's going to go wild, dude, because they've been waiting to erupt for so long. Like, it's going to be wild to see how New York and the fans handle it.
1: Covino and Rich.
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8: I'm Dan Patrick, and this is Above the Noise. The NCAA has never been shy about its stance on gambling. When it comes to athletes betting on NCAA sports, the rule is simple. Don't do it. At least, that's what the NCAA says. After weeks of deliberation, a judge decided that Brendan Sorsby's injunction would be held up, making the Texas Tech quarterback eligible for the upcoming season, despite reports he gambled on college football games. The organization has spent years warning athletes about the consequences of gambling. But if those consequences can be challenged every time a talented player has enough at stake, what's the point of having anything in writing? College sports already struggles with consistency. Brendan Sorsby's situation may ultimately be the right outcome for him. The bigger question is whether the NCAA rules are actually rules anymore, or simply generic guidelines that are open to interpretation, depending on the caliber of the athlete. I'm Dan Patrick, and this is Above the Noise. 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
10: ABC News, I'm Dave Packer. A new escalation in the Middle East. Late today, the United States launching retaliatory strikes against Iran after the downing of a U.S. helicopter near the Strait of Hormuz, hit by an Iranian drone near the coast of Oman.
11: The Apache helicopter was on a late-night mission patrolling the strait to deter small Iranian boats from threatening U.S. warships or commercial vessels when the Iranian drone sent it crashing into the sea. Both pilots escaped the sinking helicopter. And a remarkable rescue mission was launched just hours before dawn.
10: ABC's Martha Raddatz in the California governor primary. ABC News projects Republican Steve Hilton will be the second candidate to advance to the general election, where he'll face Democrat Javier Becerra. And the polls have closed in Maine, where voters will decide whether oyster farmer Graham Plattner will be the Democratic Party's nominee.

0: to take on longtime Republican Senator Susan Collins in November. This is ABC News.
1: Here's your sports radio forecast. Tonight has a chance of showers, staying mostly cloudy with a low around 68. Showers and thunderstorms likely for Wednesday, otherwise mostly cloudy with a high near 87. Wednesday night stays mostly cloudy with a low around 69. Thursday has a chance of showers and thunderstorms, but staying hot with a high near 94. And a chance of showers on Friday, mostly sunny and hot with a high near 96. And that's your forecast here on Sports Radio.
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0: about Dwayne in Fort Lauderdale? You're on the Odd Couple Fox Sports Radio. Who are you trashing,
1: Dwayne?
0: Dwayne?
2: How y'all doing, man? I'm trashing Rob Parker, man. I've been trying to run him down for the last 3-4 years, man. I'm trashing Rob, man. He always get his panties in a bunch, man. He blocked me on Twitter, man, 4 or 5 years ago because I added him for getting Chris Broussard them Jordan 1s. Jordan 1s them knockoff Jordans that don't know about it, that don't know about it well. Chris Broussard and Rob Parker made a bet, and Rob Parker reneged on it when it got Chris Broussard some knockoff Jordans, man. Clean your face up, Rob, man.
0: They were not knockoffs.
1: Wait, Jordan, what's wrong with Jordan 1? I might even have some on right
3: Rob,
1: now.
3: you gotta unblock our guy Dwayne if it's been 5 years.
0: Man.
1: Yeah, he's been waiting. And what's the phone lines been blocked too? He couldn't get through years ago?
0: I don't know what happened. How much time do we have, Mary? Okay, we can't do no more. All right, we appreciate it. Man, there was some personal stuff in there. Kelvin, go get an intern so you can fight me.
1: Yeah, I'm about to fight. What was his name again?
3: That was Dwayne.
0: Mike. No, that was Mike in Orlando.
1: I'm fighting you and Mike when I go down to Disney. Mike, I'm coming with the Disney World with my kids. I'm going to come see you. Hey, shout out to Mike. Shout out to all you who called. We appreciate it. And by the way, LeBron said something about himself that Rob doesn't agree with. We are Fox Sports.
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4: It looks like Vegas has just scored at the end of the first period. For the moment, they're counting the goal, which would make it Hurricanes 3-2 at the end of one. But again, that's pending video review. It could be just a 3-1 lead at the end of one. For the moment, Vegas leads the Stanley Cup Final 2-1 after winning on Saturday night in double overtime. Browns Pro Bowl guard Joel Bitonio retired after 12 seasons. Ravens defensive end Calais Campbell says this season will likely be his last, his 19th in the NFL. Serena Williams won her first-round doubles match in London. To Major League Baseball, the Mariners in the bottom of the eighth lead 4-2 at Baltimore, and the Marlins lead at the seventh-inning stretch at home against Arizona 6-3. Dodgers trailed 2-0 quickly, but now lead 9-2 at Pittsburgh in the top of the seventh. Twins 1-1 at Detroit in the second. I'm Steve DeSager.
5: One guy is happily divorced. One guy is happily married. One guy gets called daddy by his three beautiful daughters. One guy gets called daddy after a credit card approval. One guy won a state high school basketball championship. One guy only covered a state high school basketball championship. One guy's been inducted into three halls of fame. One guy has only mopped a hall. Does this seem weird to anybody else?
6: Crazy.
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7: Welcome in. Hour number three on a Trash Talking Tuesday. It is the Odd Couple, Rob Parker, Kelvin Washington, here on Fox Sports Radio. And guess what? You can listen to us on the radio, you can listen to the podcast, or you can watch us live on YouTube. That's right. And all you need to do is search Odd Couple FSR on YouTube, hit that subscribe button. After you're done with that, you can tap the thumbs up icon. We like to call it the Nick's thumbs up icon. Comment away. Let us know what you think about the show. If you're in Kelvin's corner or you're in my corner, I should say Kelvin and his intern that he needs to help him fight me because that's the suggestion going out. You need some help.
8: Which is so funny, by the way, because he could have said yell at you. I'll give him that maybe. But that the stats and facts, that's the part that made me mad.
7: That was it.
8: You were come like, on, well, Mike.
7: I got my stats and facts.
8: You could have said yell at you. I'll give you that. Okay, maybe, okay. But shout out to Mike.
7: That's not in your DNA. You're not a yeller like that.
8: No, we start yelling so much, I had to realize we turn people off when we do that.
7: It's okay. It's all right to yell at you. It's a sports talk show. We disagree. We have respect for each other. It's not mean spirit. I've listened to bad radio shows where the guys hate each other.
8: Big facts. No, I don't mind. I listen.
7: You know what I'm talking about. That's a show that's hard to listen to.
8: No, our show

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2: Here's your sports radio forecast. Tonight has a chance of showers, staying mostly cloudy, with a low around 68. Showers and thunderstorms likely for Wednesday, otherwise mostly cloudy, with a high near 87. Wednesday night stays mostly cloudy, with a low around 69. Thursday has a chance of showers and thunderstorms, but staying hot, with a high near 94. And a chance of showers on Friday, mostly sunny and hot, with a high near 96. And that's your forecast here on Sports Radio.
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18: ABC News, I'm Dave Packard. Texas 19-year-old Carmelo Anthony sentenced this evening to 35 years for stabbing a rival high school athlete during a track meet.
2: Earlier today, a jury found Anthony guilty in the murder of 17-year-old Austin Metcalf. More explosions tonight in Tehran after U.S. forces began launching self-defense strikes in response, as had come, to Iran's attack on a U.S. Army Apache helicopter.
3: The president made it clear to me that these U.S. strikes on Iran are specifically in response to Iran's downing of that Apache helicopter. He does not see this as the beginning of a major new offensive against the Iranians. This is a response to what they did with our helicopter last night, the president told me, and I believe the response should be very strong, very powerful, and that's what this is.
2: ABC's Jonathan Curl. In the slow tally for California's primary for governor, the ABC News can now project Republican Steve Hilton will face Javier Becerra in November. This is ABC News.
7: Here's your sports radio forecast. Tonight has a chance of showers, staying mostly cloudy, with a low around 68. Showers and thunderstorms likely for Wednesday, otherwise mostly cloudy, with a high near 87. Wednesday night stays mostly cloudy, with a low around 69. Thursday has a chance of showers and thunderstorms, but staying hot, with a high near 94. And a chance of showers on Friday, mostly sunny and hot, with a high near 96. And that's your forecast here on Sports Radio.
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10: Last Call. Last call, who we got?
8: That's right. And Brandon in Riverside, California, you are the last caller here on the Odd Couple Fox Sports Radio. What's up, Brandon?
19: What's going on, guys? What's going on, man?
10: What up, B?
19: Man.
8: How are you?
19: I'm good. Bob Brown. That's all. That's a blessing from that, man.
8: And I know you're working hard because you're always working hard. I know that.
19: I know, right? It's Trash Talking Tuesday. I'm trash talking these Knicks and Mike Brown fans with these fouls. You're playing against the Spurs. They've been playing the same way all year. And the Knicks, I'm not taking nothing away. They won. They passed to the finals, but they passed. But at the same time, they didn't get a chance to play against Boston, and they didn't get a chance to play against Detroit Pistons. Because those are your two best defensive teams out there. Right. And they've been grabbing Wimby, just pushing people out. They're doing the same thing. And, yes, Wimby should not have done that. But at the same time, I agree with Shaq. Shaq said, man, let these little guards know that you're there, that I'm here. Like, you're not going to keep pushing me.
8: Right.
19: And sometimes you just got to fling them around. But, yeah, I'm trashing all these New York fans because they've been playing 40 days and 40 nights of great basketball and hitting every three in the world. And now the last three games, they have been going up against top-tier defenders of like guards. And Brunson is actually getting exhausted. They are walking that boy up and down the court. He has to go through screen after screen, bump after bump. And at the same time, I'm giving the Knicks credit because Mikal Bridges been playing well. Josh Hart had a big game for him yesterday that he didn't win. OG Anunoby has been playing great for him. Now they want to start complaining because how the way they lost in front of Madison Square Garden and the president and everybody else. So I'm trashing them Knicks, man, but I'm going to hang up and listen to you. Y'all have a great evening, man.
8: There you go. No good job there, Brandon. We're good with that.
10: Appreciate
8: that's a good, that's
10: yeah,
8: a good
10: OG
8: trash
10: did have a absolutely. OG did have a quiet – I mean, he had a really good game for them. 28 points, you know, 5 boards. Only had one turnover. You know, he played well, but obviously the loss. Stephon Castle hit that massive three with a couple minutes left to put the Spurs, what was it? I think it was back up five, and that was just kind
20: five,
10: of the dagger.
20: Right. It was, yeah. He got to two, and he made it five. Absolutely. That
10: huge,
20: was a big shot.
10: Huge shot right there. Any quick ones real quick, Evante? A couple comments.
21: Yeah, from the Odd Mob, looking at a few. Cincy Kid 8000 was weighing in on the LeBron versus Shaq stuff, or any player that you want to take first overall all time. He said MJ, and it ain't even close. Okay. Arizona Ron 4 said New York is a dirty city. Come on, Ron, show some respect. PBB NYC said no MMA in the NBA. Arizona wow. Ron again said Wemby's the GOAT, so very much a Spurs fan there.
22: Man. All
21: right. And then John Stewart, one more here, said, I don't think it's the John Stewart, but he said, read the Bear Stadium, keep in mind a player pays state income tax based on where the game is played.
10: Hey, don't disrespect. It could have been John Stewart, Evante. You never know.
21: Could be. You never could be. Know. We appreciate
20: hey,
21: you watching,
20: great
21: John.
20: Great job by you. Thank you. Thanks, everybody, on this Trash Talking Tuesday. Another good
10: yep.
20: show in the can there.
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11: I know I need to pay attention to my health, but I just can't seem to find the time. Between rushing to work and taking care of the kids, there's not much time left over for me. So I decided to start small by eating more fruits and vegetables and being more active. And then I got the family to make some changes, too. We started by keeping a bowl of fresh fruit on the counter, and I limit the amount of sweet snacks I keep in the house. I've also found some creative ways to add more vegetables to our meals. We're taking more walks, and on the weekends, we head down to the pool at the rec center. 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
19: ABC News, I'm Dave Packer. U.S. Central Command said its retaliatory strikes in Iran are completed. President Trump spoke with ABC's Jonathan Curl about his reasoning.
3: The president made it clear to me that these U.S. strikes on Iran are specifically in response to Iran's downing of that Apache helicopter. He brought up the peace deal that he is trying to negotiate with the Iranians. It seemed clear to me that even as he was ordering U.S. attacks on Iran, he still believes he can get a peace deal with the Iranians.
19: Primary night in several states. ABC News projects Oysterman Graham Plattner wins the Democratic primary in Maine and will face Republican Susan Collins in November. In South Carolina, we project incumbent Lindsey Graham will win the Republican primary for U.S. Senate. And after a week after the primary in California, ABC News can now project Republican Steve Hilton will face Democrat Javier Becerra in the race for governor there. This is ABC News.
1: Here's your sports radio forecast. Tonight has a chance of showers, staying mostly cloudy with a low around 68. Showers and thunderstorms likely for Wednesday, otherwise mostly cloudy with a high near 87. Wednesday night stays mostly cloudy with a low around

0: 69. Thursday has a chance of showers and thunderstorms, but staying hot with a high near 94. And a chance of showers on Friday, mostly sunny and hot with a high near 96. And that's your forecast here on Sports Radio.
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0: Hey, welcome back in Fox Sports Radio. A couple minutes here till we finish up the hour. We'll get back into the NBA Finals, and we got the thrilling finish of the Stanley Cup Final game. Arnie Spanier in for Jason Smith. I'm Mike Harmon. Thanks for being with us, being part of the extended family this evening. Now, there was a story that circulated earlier today, Arnie, because there was a pending strike with the workers at SoFi Stadium ahead of Friday's opener, U.S.-Paraguay. Paraguay, depending on your pronunciation. Well, sometimes, I mean, folks go both, you know, either way on the pronunciation.
1: Yes.
0: Tomato, tomato kind of thing. But it's the idea that you had 2,000 workers that might have walked off the line. Now it's a tentative piece to get through the World Cup. And
1: what did they do? What were their jobs?
0: It's all the concessions workers.
1: Oh, okay.
0: Right?
1: Okay.
0: It's all the folks that make the machine hum around the stadium and all the workers that have the throughput on a game day.
1: Do we need them?
0: Well, I think so. I mean, folks seem to really complain about food and beverage prices to all these events and in addition to the ticket prices. So you got to have someone to dispense them. Not going to let you go run amok with your any size cup to a fountain or anything.
1: Oh, so they're indispensable then, I guess, these people.
0: Indispensable, but
1: indispensable.
0: Yeah. There you go. So they've come to an agreement, at least short term, the workers union there at SoFi to avoid the World Cup strike. Let's see, it was about 2,000 workers. They ratified it. They'd ratified the authorization of a strike. And then of course, on Wednesday, it looks like the ratification of the agreement, higher wages, protections against subcontracting of union work amongst the two biggest things. But it gets us back into the whole price effect of all of these events. You know, a global event coming to the States. Naturally, everybody wants to make as much human monies on all of this as they can. And we always have to remember that when we see prices for sale on most of these websites, it's resale. Someone paid less than what you're being offered those tickets for.
1: Well, how are you going to defend this? Because now here in the tri-state area, when you take a bus from New Jersey into New York or vice versa, it usually costs like $20. Mm-hmm. Now it's been up to $100 for the 2 months or the month and a half that the World Cup is going to be in town. So
0: yeah, I mean, I haven't seen the full invoicing, but I got to imagine it's something along the lines of what's going on with extra watch parties and whatever. We need overtime. We need extra security. We need extra engineers and personnel on call to make sure things keep moving.
1: Yeah, but
0: seamlessly.
1: That's people just going home.
0: Management.
1: Some of them are just going home. They're not even going to the events.
0: No, but that's the thing. You're on that rail line, and it's the unfortunate circumstance of that month and a half. Like, I'd love to see the line item in authorization. It seems like a number kind of pulled out of thin air, as many of them are. Right?
1: You sound like an attorney.
0: No, well, I'm a pragmatist. I'm a somewhat learned man, despite sitting and yelling about sports all day. So, you know, I try to go to the deeper truths of this other than they're just trying to steal my money.
1: Which is what most people think anyway out here. They're raising hell about it, to be honest with you.
0: No, and look, I ask the questions. And again, elected officials, do with them what you will in your respective marketplaces, right? I'm sure you've got questions for the guy about the pothole that hasn't gotten fixed. And, you know, all of those things, right? Going back to last night's events and people still mad over, you know, political just arrival at a game, a guy who growing up, I think, was synonymous with the city for many of us. But yeah, it's that curiosity. But get in right now on the resale market here for SoFi Friday night, $1,100.
1: Ooh.
0: He's Arnie Spanier at Stinking Genius One. Find me over at Swollen Dome. NBA Finals. How nervous is Arnie for game four? We'll talk about it next here on Fox.
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12: ABC News, I'm Dave Packer. U.S. Central Command launched retaliatory strikes on Iran following the downing of an Apache helicopter near the Strait of Hormuz, calling the move self-defense strikes. That was answered by Iranian missiles and drones, says a U.S. official, which were nearly all shot down. ABC News national security and defense analyst Mick Mulroy tells us that he fears this conflict could escalate things really bad.
13: This could kick off the whole war again, and the United States has all the assets in place to do so. But I also think it's clear the United States does not want to see that happening. The White House wants to see a ceasefire agreement.
12: Primaries in four states. ABC News projecting Graham Plattner is the winner of Maine's Democratic Senate primary and South Carolina's first congressional district primary. ABC News projects Jenny Costa Honeycutt and Mark Smith will advance to a runoff. The Carolina Hurricanes bested the Vegas Golden Knights in Game 4 of the Stanley Cup Finals Tuesday. This is ABC News.
14: Here's your sports radio forecast. Showers and thunderstorms likely for today, otherwise mostly cloudy with a high near 87. Tonight stays mostly cloudy with a low around 69. Thursday has a chance of showers and thunderstorms, but staying hot with a high near 94. A chance of showers on Friday, mostly sunny and hot with a high near 96. And Saturday will also be sunny and hot with a high near 92. And that's your forecast here on Sports Radio.
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16: 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Hey,
17: get your dance on, Arnie.
3: Let's
17: go. Hey. Artie Spann, you're in for Jason Smith. I'm Mike Harmon. The Jason Smith Show with me, Mike Harmon, here every night, 7 to 11 Pacific. You hear Arnie on the weekend. He's going to be on Saturday night. Hear him live and die with each call, non-call, missed shot, and the chaos that ensues. I had the Spurs in six, so we'll see.
3: Of course you did.
17: What?
3: Spurs in six.
17: And if I'm wrong, I'm wrong. I own it. Because guess what? We make a lot of picks. That's okay. I would just join your long trash heap of missed picks and opportunities.
3: Wow. From now on, if you get your picks wrong, you should be fired. That's the rule.
17: You had a good run. As would I have. Hey,
3: yeah.
17: I'm not picking on you. I'm saying all of us. We say open mouth, say things. And ultimately, they've got to go and do that pesky thing. What is it? Oh, yeah, playing the games. But one of the highlights of the NFL, now we're into the mini camps and all of that. You heard in Steve's update, the Cleveland Browns battle for quarterback will continue. But also in Minnesota, they've gotten a little bit of an interesting addition with Kyler Murray coming in. And you already had J.J. McCarthy, who's spoken boldly and proudly about his acumen and expectations for the year. But Justin Jefferson backing Kyler Murray. He understands the game, talking about some early rapport that they're building. Now, Kyler Murray's a guy, look, I'm a fire plug of a man. So anytime there's a little bit of an underside, why do I like your point guard? I'm a big Jalen Brunson fan.
3: Right.
17: I'm built very similarly. Big trunk. But the idea being that for Kyler Murray, we've had a lot of fast starts to season, hasn't been able to finish. I also put the logo on the side of the helmet in play here, as he has been a member of the Arizona Cardinals. Just changing to a new coach, new environs, and new supporting cast get you excited about the prospects for the Vikings and Kyler Murray in new uni.
3: You know what's so funny about that? They always say sometimes the grass isn't always greener. In this case, it is going to be greener. You know what I mean? In this case, it was probably a good move. He has worn out his welcome in Arizona. He never lived up to expectations there, let's be honest. You could tell you didn't live up to expectations when the fan base said, it's okay, we can let you go. It's really not that big of a deal. And that's exactly what happened. It's time to say goodbye. He's very talented, and I expected a lot more from him, but it just never materialized. So, I think going over to Minnesota and Justin Jefferson obviously having a big-time receiver, I think that's going to help him tremendously. And I think he's just going to absolutely love it there, to be honest with you.
17: Good core. Opportunity there to splash, whether it translates to wins, I don't know. It's always that curiosity when things come easy, right? I always warned my daughters there would come a day that there would be a class that would suddenly drive you nuts and see see how you respond, right? The teacher that suddenly challenges you. Don't always take the easy path.
3: Right.
17: But for Kyler Murray, everything always came easy. Wait, I'm a top pick here. I'm the number one pick over there. I win a Heisman. So having to change.
3: Was it his fault or Arizona's fault?
17: I think it's going to be a little bit of both. I mean, he's a grown-ass man, so I can't excuse him categorically. But there's also the when things have always come easy, learning a new path and doubling down on your efforts and getting back to the whiteboard. Little bit difficult sometimes. Hey, tired of endless job board searches? 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
8: There are two late-night ball games still going. The Reds have just taken the lead in the top of the 10th at San Diego, 3-2, and the Nationals lead at San Francisco, bottom of the 9th, 6-2. In Las Vegas, the A's hit five homers in the first six innings and beat Milwaukee 7-5. Game four of the Stanley Cup Final was tonight at Vegas. Carolina led 2-0 in the first 3 minutes. It was 3-3 after two, 5-3. Hurricanes the final, tying up the final at two games apiece. Carolina will host game five on Thursday. In the WNBA, wins for Golden State, Atlanta, and Minnesota, which has won eight straight. Cleveland Browns pro

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8: ABC News, I'm Dave Packer. Iran claims it fired at the U.S. naval fleet based in Bahrain, as well as American targets in Jordan. A Pentagon official telling ABC News just about all the Iranian missiles and drones were intercepted. This following U.S. strikes on Iran in response to the downing of a U.S. Apache helicopter.
9: The Apache helicopter was on a late-night mission patrolling the strait to deter small Iranian boats from threatening U.S. warships or commercial vessels when the Iranian drone sent it crashing into the sea. Both pilots escaped the sinking helicopter, and a remarkable rescue mission was launched just hours before dawn.
8: ABC's Martha Raddatz. President Trump Wednesday is expected to sign a $70 billion immigration enforcement bill after it passed the House Tuesday. A Texas teenager convicted of murder following a deadly stabbing at a high school track meet. Carmelo Anthony sentenced to 35 years in prison. Jury found him guilty of the murder of 17-year-old Austin Metcalf. This is ABC News.
10: Here's your sports radio forecast. Showers and thunderstorms likely for today, otherwise mostly cloudy with a high near 87. Tonight stays mostly cloudy with a low around 69. Thursday has a chance of showers and thunderstorms, but staying hot with a high near 94. A chance of showers on Friday, mostly sunny and hot with a high near 96. And Saturday will also be sunny and hot with a high near 92. And that's your forecast here on Sports Radio.
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0: 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Exhale. A field of lavender. Inhale. Stinky leftovers. Exhale. Watermelon in the summer. 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
1: Hefty, hefty, hefty! 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
2: ABC News, I'm Dave Packer. U.S. Central Command launched retaliatory strikes on Iran following the downing of an Apache helicopter near the Strait of Hormuz, calling the move self-defense strikes. That was answered by Iranian missiles and drones, says a U.S. official, which were nearly all shot down. ABC News national security and defense analyst Mick Mulroy tells us that he fears this conflict could escalate things really bad.
3: This could kick off the whole war again, and the United States has all the assets in place to do so. But I also think it's clear the United States does not want to see that happen. The White House wants to see a ceasefire agreement.
2: Primaries in four states. ABC News projecting Graham Plattner is the winner of Maine's Democratic Senate primary and South Carolina's first congressional district primary. ABC News projects Jenny Costa Honeycutt and Mark Smith will advance to a runoff. The Carolina Hurricanes bested the Vegas Golden Knights in Game 4 of the Stanley Cup Finals Tuesday. This is ABC News.
4: Here's your sports radio forecast. Showers and thunderstorms likely for today, otherwise mostly cloudy with a high near 87. Tonight stays mostly cloudy with a low around 69. Thursday has a chance of showers and thunderstorms, but staying hot with a high near 94. A chance of showers on Friday, mostly sunny and hot with a high near 96. And Saturday will also be sunny and hot with a high near 92. And that's your forecast here on Sports Radio.
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14: The Stanley Cup final is even at two games apiece after Carolina's win at Vegas 5-3. The Canes led 2-0 in the first 3.5 minutes. In the WNBA, Minnesota won its eighth straight, 100-76 over Dallas. Cleveland Browns Pro Bowl guard Joel Bitonio retired. Serena Williams won her first-round doubles match in London. U.S. women's soccer took its exhibition in Brazil 1-0. To Major League Baseball, the A's playing in Las Vegas this week at their AAA stadium got a 7-5 win over Milwaukee. The A's hit 5 home runs in the first 6 innings. The previous night, Milwaukee beat them 15-14 in 12 innings. Cincinnati ended a 5-game losing streak with an 11-inning win at San Diego. The White Sox in 10 edged Atlanta 6-5 on a 2-run homer by Braden Montgomery in his Major League debut. Seattle homered in the 10th to win at Baltimore. The Dodgers rip Pittsburgh. I'm Steve DeSager.
15: Okay, let's get started.
16: Ben Maller saying this.
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19: 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He is such a Mr. Softy that he can't play back-to-back.
16: With a big dog touch.
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16: Ben Maller. It's his.

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3: ABC News, I'm Dave Packer. We're tracking primaries tonight in four key states. In the main Democratic Senate primary, ABC News projecting Graham Plattner will move on to face Republican Susan Collins in November. In South Carolina, we project incumbent U.S. Senator Lindsey Graham will win the Republican primary for the U.S. Senate. And a week after the primary in California, ABC News can now project that Republican Steve Hilton will face Democrat Javier Becerra in the race for governor there. More explosions tonight in Tehran after U.S. forces launched self-defense strikes in response, says CENTCOM, to Iran's attack on a U.S. Army Apache helicopter.
4: But tonight, Iran vowing a decisive response to the U.S. and any nation here in the Middle East hosting U.S. bases.
3: ABC's Martha Raddatz in Jerusalem. Texas 19-year-old Carmelo Anthony sentenced this evening to 35 years for stabbing a rival high school athlete during a track meet. This is ABC News.
5: Here's your sports radio forecast. Showers and thunderstorms likely for today, otherwise mostly cloudy with a high near 87. Tonight stays mostly cloudy with a low around 69. Thursday has a chance of showers and thunderstorms, but staying hot with a high near 94. A chance of showers on Friday, mostly sunny and hot with a high near 96. And Saturday will also be sunny and hot with a high near 92. And that's your forecast here on Sports Radio.
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6: Can New York handle it? I don't mean the New York Knicks. New York fans haven't seen the Knicks in the finals since 99. I think if the Knicks win, the city's going to go wild, dude, because they've been waiting to erupt for so long. Like, it's going to be wild to see how New York and the fans handle it.
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14: ABC News, I'm Dave Packer. U.S. Central Command launched retaliatory strikes on Iran following the downing of an Apache helicopter near the Strait of Hormuz, calling the move self-defense strikes. That was answered by Iranian missiles and drones, says a U.S. official, which were nearly all shot down. ABC News national security and defense analyst Mick Mulroy tells us that he fears this conflict could escalate things really bad.
15: This could kick off the whole war again, and the United States has all the assets in place to do so. But I also think it's clear the United States does not want to see that happen. The White House wants to see a ceasefire agreement.
14: Primaries in four states. ABC News projecting Graham Plattner is the winner of Maine's Democratic Senate primary and South Carolina's first congressional.

0: District primary. ABC News projects Jenny Costa-Honeycutt and Mark Smith will advance to a runoff. The Carolina Hurricanes bested the Vegas Golden Knights in Game 4 of the Stanley Cup Finals Tuesday. This is ABC News.
1: Here's your sports radio forecast. Showers and thunderstorms likely for today, otherwise mostly cloudy with a high near 87. Tonight stays mostly cloudy with a low around 69. Thursday has a chance of showers and thunderstorms, but staying hot with a high near 94. A chance of showers on Friday, mostly sunny and hot, with a high near 96. And Saturday will also be sunny and hot, with a high near 92. And that's your forecast here on Sports Radio.
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20: ABC News, I'm Sherry Preston. Another round of primaries in the books. Graham Plattner will be taking on Susan Collins in the Maine Senate race. Nancy Mace will not be in the runoff for South Carolina governor. And now that the votes have fully been counted in California, we know Steve Hilton will be competing against Javier Becerra in the California governor's race this fall. The U.S.

0: Educate.
1: Study.
0: Yeah, there you go. What is that, 5 points or something?
1: My what God. Was it? Study?
0: The word was study. Yes.
2: Yeah.
0: All right. Seven, well, we're up here, Mark. Let's show Mark on the north end. Pick a number 1 to 10, please.
1: Number 3.
0: Number 3. All right. Number 3. Let's go with eeny, meeny, miny, mo. How about, let's see. What'd you say, number 3? How about rainforest?
1: Rainforest?
0: Yeah. Why is that funny? That's not funny. It's rainforest.
1: I don't know. Brazil?
2: all right, Johnny.
0: Oh, come on, man.
2: Let's go with... I mean, I don't. Do you need another clue?
0: Have you been listening?
2: let's go with... I don't know.
0: Say something.
1: Give me something.
0: Oh, we're running out of time.
2: I don't know.
0: We win the game, Mark.
2: Jungle.
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9: 2 minutes in, we give up a really ugly goal to Germany. Germany, 7th best odds to win the World Cup. They're better than us. And it was a bad goal. And we looked disorganized on the back. And it was 2 minutes in, and we fell behind. And it was tentative goalkeeping. But here's the thing. For the rest of the game, we went toe-to-toe after the first 2 minutes.
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0: It was around 70 and plenty of heat and sunshine expected on Thursday. Highs reached the mid-90s. And that's your forecast on Sports Radio.
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11: I'm Clark Palmer, the Virginia Sports Update. We start with high school baseball state tournament action from yesterday. It was Spotswood over Hidden Valley, 11-1. The College World Series opens up on Friday with West Virginia taking on Troy and North Carolina going up against Ole Miss. Carolina League action last night. Fayetteville picked up a 7-6 win over Salem, and it was Hill City getting past Wilson, 12-6. Appalachian League play, it was Pulaski over Burlington, 9-4. High school soccer in the boys' state tournament. Liberty Christian shut out Lord Botetourt 2-0. Glenver over Gate City 2-0. Christiansburg picked up a 1-0 win over Rocktown. It was Blacksburg picking up a 7-2 win over Dominion. On Friday, Glenver faces off with Brunton, and Blacksburg takes on Alti. Christiansburg takes on Meridian. Girls soccer state tournament action. Cave Spring upended Liberty Christian 8-0 and Western Albemarle over Hidden Valley 5-0. This has been your Virginia Sports Update.
12: ABC News, I'm Sherry Preston. American forces striking back at Iran after an Iranian drone hit a U.S. Army Apache helicopter, sending it down near the Strait of Hormuz. ABC's Jonathan Carl speaking with the president as the U.S. attacks were announced.
13: He does not see this as the beginning of a major new offensive against the Iranians. This is a response to what they did with our helicopter last night, the president told me, and I believe the response should be very strong, very powerful, and that's what this is.
12: Iran firing attacks at Bahrain, Jordan, and Kuwait all shot down. ABC News now projecting Republican Steve Hilton will square off against Democrat Javier Becerra in the race for governor in California.

0: Despite recent controversies, Democrat Graham Plattner projected to win the nomination in the Senate race in Maine against incumbent Susan Collins. A Texas teenager has been convicted of killing a fellow high schooler at a track meet, sentenced to 35 years. This is ABC News.
1: Here's your sports radio forecast. Today, rain showers likely throughout much of the day with a high around 86. Tonight, slight chance of thunderstorms, otherwise mostly clear with lows around 70. And plenty of heat and sunshine expected on Thursday. Highs reach the mid-90s. And that's your forecast on Sports Radio.
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1: I'm Clark Palmer, the Virginia Sports Update. We start with high school baseball state tournament action from yesterday. It was Spotswood over Hidden Valley, 11-1. The College World Series opens up on Friday with West Virginia taking on Troy and North Carolina going up against Ole Miss. Carolina League action last night. Fayetteville picked up a 7-6 win over Salem, and it was Hill City getting past Wilson, 12-6. Appalachian League play, it was Pulaski over Burlington, 9-4. High school soccer in the boys' state tournament. Liberty Christian shut out Lord Botetourt 2-0. Glenbur over Gate City 2-0. Christiansburg picked up a 1-0 win over Rocktown. It was Blacksburg picking up a 7-2 win over Dominion. On Friday, Glenbur faces off with Brunton, and Blacksburg takes on Alti. Christiansburg takes on Meridian. Girls' soccer state tournament action. Cape Spring upended Liberty Christian 8-0 and Western Albemarle over Hidden Valley 5-0. This has been your Virginia Sports Update.
2: ABC News, I'm Sherry Preston. In a post this morning, President Trump says Iran is, quote, taking too long to negotiate a deal, and that now, in his words, they will have to pay the price. This comes after stepped-up attacks on both sides following an Iranian drone strike that knocked down an American Apache helicopter. Both the pilots rescued by a Navy surface drone. ABC's Martha Raddatz.
3: The drone boats find the pilots. The pilots may have been in communication with encrypted radio. The pilots climb on to this unmanned boat, and they are whisked away to another location. And at that next location, in the water, of course, U.S. helicopter hovers over that unmanned boat and hoists these pilots into the helicopter and off to safety.
2: A Texas 19-year-old sentenced to 35 years in prison after being convicted of killing another high school track athlete in a fight at a track meet in a Dallas suburb. This is ABC News.
1: Here's your sports radio forecast. Today, rain showers likely throughout much of the day with a high around 86. Tonight, slight chance of thunderstorms, otherwise mostly clear with lows around 70. And plenty of heat and sunshine expected on Thursday. Highs reach the mid-90s. And that's your forecast on sports radio.
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0: I care enough to block y'all, and that's it. That's as far as it goes for me.
1: I'm not blocking anybody. I think it's hilarious.
0: I love to comment on it and troll you back, but after a while, it's like if you're a broken record with the dumb stuff that you say out your mouth, I'll just block you. I care enough to block you.
1: Then
2: block him.
0: Oh, quick. I'm down to
3: if
0: six.
3: If I could, to our guy, at Johnny_DO8, happy Pride Month, man. Appreciate you listening.
2: We spread love here.
0: That tight ass shirt you got on. Get out of here, boy. You must use them drive.
1: It is two pros and a cup of Joe here on Fox Sports Radio. LeVar Arrington, Brady Quinn, Jonas Knox with you. Coming up top of next hour, we need to really settle things down a little bit here on this show. Petros Papadakis is going to join you here. Again, top of next hour, a little over 10 minutes from now here on FSR. By the way, before we get to our good, our bad, and our ugly for the week, train to push past the pain, not athletes.

0: paper that smears and leaves extra men on the field.
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12: I'm Clark Palmer, the Virginia Sports Update. We start with high school baseball state tournament action from yesterday. It was Spotswood over Hidden Valley, 11-1. The College World Series opens up on Friday with West Virginia taking on Troy and North Carolina going up against Ole Miss. Carolina League action last night. Fayetteville picked up a 7-6 win over Salem, and it was Hill City getting past Wilson, 12-6. Appalachian League play, it was Pulaski over Burlington, 9-4. High school soccer in the boys' state tournament. Liberty Christians shut out Lord Botetourt 2-0. Glenver over Gate City 2-0. Christiansburg picked up a 1-0 win over Rocktown. It was Blacksburg picking up a 7-2 win over Dominion. On Friday, Glenver faces off with Brunton, and Blacksburg takes on Alti. Christiansburg takes on Meridian. Girls' soccer state tournament action. Cape Spring upended Liberty Christian 8-0 and Western Albemarle over Hidden Valley 5-0. This has been your Virginia Sports Update.
13: ABC News, I'm Sherry Preston. President Trump this morning declaring Iran will now have to, in his words, pay the price for waiting too long to reach a peace deal. Just yesterday, the president told ABC he still believes he can get to a deal. This comes as stepped-up attacks on both sides happen overnight after an Iranian drone knocked down a U.S. Army Apache helicopter near the Strait of Hormuz. Despite recent controversies, political newcomer Graham Plattner easily winning the Democratic Senate primary in Maine.
14: I love every single one of you, everyone who has shown up at a town hall, who has knocked on a door, who cast their vote, not for me, but for a vision of a life in Maine that you can afford.
13: He will face incumbent Senator Susan Collins in the election in November. Pope Francis continues his trip through Spain. Today he's been visiting with inmates at a prison and later will celebrate Mass at the Sagrada Familia Basilica in Barcelona. This is ABC News.
12: Here's your Sports Radio forecast. Today, rain showers likely throughout much of the day with a high around 86. tonight. Slight chance of thunderstorms, otherwise most

0: Two pros and a cup of Joe, Fox Sports Radio, LeVar Arrington, Brady Quinn, Jonas Knox with you here. We're going to be back on the air coming up tomorrow, same time, same place for a Thursday edition of the show. 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
1: Here's the leftovers.
0: All right, Larray, what do we got?
3: Well, we spoke on this the other day. So Serena Williams is officially back. She had her first game after a four-year hiatus at this year's Queens Club Championships.
4: How'd she do?
3: Well, they won. And it was a huge deal. The tennis journalists actually left the men's Grand Slam final at the French Open early to make sure that they didn't miss this moment. So,
4: how about it? Successful return to the game.
3: Yes. And she was paired up with her teenage teammate, Victoria Mboko. So, yeah, I don't know how to read tennis scores. Do you guys know how?
4: Sure.
5: Yeah. Jonas does.
0: Yeah.
3: Okay, because it says guy. The 2-1, 7-6, and 6-2. If anyone wants to mansplain that for me, this is your chance.
0: Game, set, match. They won 2 out of 3.
4: One was a tiebreaker. 7 what? What? What?
3: 7-6.
4: Yeah, that was a tiebreaker.
0: Yeah.
3: And then 6-2.
0: I mean,
4: you got to get to 6.
0: The tennis scoring is it's a little blowhardy for me. You know, 15, 30, then it's 40. Then it's a bit much.
3: I saw bigger numbers on the TV. That's weird. Anyways.
0: Hey, by the way, I spun that wheel again in the North Central and South America and Caribbean pulled Mexico.
3: You did pull. So that can be your bonus pick?
0: All right.
4: No, I don't think so.
3: I like a bonus pick.
5: Why do you get a bonus pick?
3: It sounds like fate to me.
4: Yeah, I don't think so.
0: Hey, I showed LeVar. Look at that.
4: He did,
0: right there.
4: Nope. Sorry for you.
0: Sorry, Lorena. What else we got?
3: Oh, no, it's okay. I was going to say that she graded herself a C. We can move on to the next story now. The Stanley Cup Finals are underway in Vegas. Okay. And Vegas is going all out for it. I'm kind of mad I was there last weekend instead of this weekend, because all across the strip, from the Bellagio fountains to the Sphere display, the New York Lady Liberty statue is in full Golden Knight armor. So that is pretty darn cool.
0: I mean, look. That place really welcomed that team. I don't think anybody thought it was going to work as well as it has. They've been one of the best teams in hockey for the past number of years since they've been there.
4: Shouts out to the Maloofs.
0: Yeah.
3: How long have they been an official team? What, 3 years now?
0: No.
3: Two.
0: Longer than that.
3: No.
0: Yeah. Longer than that. I want to say, are we coming up on 10 years?
4: It's been a while.
0: Yeah, they've been there a long time. They were kind of the test of, hey, can a major league team work here? And then the Raiders followed suit. The A's will be there soon. So, they've been really successful since they've been there.
3: Now, isn't hockey, they're the teams that when they build a new team, they take players from every team across the league, right?
0: Yeah. I think
3: they take like two from
0: each? Yeah, if it's an expansion team, but that happens in every sport. To where expansion players are pulled from other teams, they make them available if you want to be an expansion draft. So that happens all the time.
4: Oh, excuse me.
3: Well, how cool! I'm really happy and excited for Vegas.
4: No, it
3: was whatever
4: a cop.
3: That was.
5: Oh, I couldn't tell.
4: Cool cop. But thank you guys.
0: Yeah.
3: Gesundheit.
4: Thank you.
3: Anyways, it for this hump day.
0: Hey, thanks, Ray Ray.
3: Anytime, boys.
4: Good
3: tomorrow.
4: Good job. All right.
0: Hey, it's Jonas Knox. 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
12: Cadillac's first Formula One point was right there, and then it wasn't. Sergio Perez finished 11th on the road in Monaco, then moved up to 10th when Audi's Nico Hülkenberg was handed a post-race penalty for hitting Carlos Sainz. That would have been Cadillac's first championship point in its debut F1 season. Then the stewards came for Perez. Twice during the race, he lined up outside his starting box, once before the original start, once after a red flag stoppage, and the penalties stacked up, he dropped to 15th. The point went to Fernando Alonso and Aston Martin instead. Kimi Antonelli won the race for Mercedes, his 5th of the season, and his 5th in a row. But the story from Monaco, for those of us watching from America, was Cadillac watching history get taken off the board by a misplaced tire. I'm Ian Price.
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13: At this point, the reason it's not a football story is because Brandon Ayuk's not a football player. He's a former football player who hasn't played in a long time. 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

0: 7-2 win over Dominion. On Friday, Glenbrook faces off with Brunton, and Blacksburg takes on Alty. Christiansburg takes on Meridian. Girls Soccer State Tournament action. Cape Spring upended Liberty Christian 8-0 and Western Albemarle over Hidden Valley 5-0. This has been your Virginia Sports Update.
1: ABC News, I'm Sherry Preston. Inflation hasn't been this bad in 3 years. The Consumer Price Index showing prices in May 4.2% higher than a year ago. The increase largely driven by higher prices for gas and groceries. And Bankrate's Stephen Kate says they won't subside until the war with Iran ends.
2: I think that we may start to settle, you know, into a bit of a high level, higher for longer here. So I don't think that we're necessarily going to keep accelerating at this pace, but we're going to have inflation that's elevated for the duration of this conflict.
1: President Trump this morning saying Iran will, quote, pay the price after he says the Iranians have waited too long to strike a peace deal. This morning, the president signs a $70 billion measure to fund immigration enforcement. Democrat Graham Plattner winning his Senate primary in Maine despite some recent controversies. He will face incumbent Susan Collins in a race that could help decide the balance of power in the Senate. This is ABC News.
0: Here's your sports radio forecast. Today, rain showers likely throughout much of the day with a high around 86. Tonight, slight chance of thunderstorms, otherwise mostly clear with lows around 70. And plenty of heat and sunshine expected on Thursday. Highs reach the mid-90s. And that's your forecast on Sports Radio.

0: little guy like this. You are not going to do this on our watch. And I think that was the only thing wrong with that play. The Knicks game. The physical Knicks to send a message to women picking on Libby old Bronson? Man, who would have thought about it then? Ain't that something?
1: Oh, I know. Old NBA, they would have sent in Rick Mahorn. Here comes Greg Kite. Like, here comes Rambus. Here comes the message being sent. Yes, Marv.
2: That was the best part about the 90s. You didn't know if certain guys knew how to play basketball or not, but you knew what they were there for. Like, I watched a lot of Knicks games. I didn't know Oakley could hit that 15-footer. No, but I know he could punch you in the face.
1: Oh, he could hit you. Anthony Mason. Like, you just had guys that they're in, and it's kind of like an enforcer in hockey. Roy in Idaho. Hi, Roy. What's on your mind?
3: Hey, good morning, DP. Appreciate you taking my call. Third time, long time. 58182. Thanks. Hey, DP, I understand why all the talk is about the Wimby Brunson play from game 3 the other night. But there was something else that I noticed that I'm surprised nobody else has brought up. When Josh Hart went to the hoop and he got fouled and got up and started pushing around the shoving match with the backup center for the Spurs, I swear that I saw at least two players come off of the bench from the Knicks. Whatever happened to technical fouls for coming off of the bench? I remember back when I think it was Phoenix.
1: Yeah, Mari Stoudemire.
3: Exactly. What happened to that? It seemed like that just went to the side.
1: Oh, maybe I'll get the I team on that. But thank you, Roy. James in Iowa. Hi, James.
4: Hi, Dan. Thanks for taking my call. 6 foot, 218. Now, I'm not a big hockey guy, but I was enjoying the playoffs last night, and I need a little help with this phrase, and perhaps it's a good T-shirt idea. Sean McDonough described a shot as a knuckle puck. I'm not sure that can be said on television, but it would look great on a shirt.
1: All right. The graphic design, very graphic design. Thank you, James. Yeah, you can see where the puck will knuckle. That's what he's talking about. Yes, Paulie.
5: I went back and looked at that clip, and the caller's right. When Josh Hart and Cornette got into it, I would say a good 4 bench players.
1: Mm-hmm.
5: When they leave the bench for the Knicks, they go down the baseline. They don't enter the court. I don't know if there's a differentiation, but they almost engage the little skirmish, and they definitely leave the bench. At least four.
1: Yeah, I don't know if you don't go on the court, because I
5: thought it was leave the bench area, but I got to check the wording.
1: Yeah.
5: But it's definitely the guys towards the end of the bench, the role players, they leave.
1: Charles Barkley will join us coming up in about 25 minutes. Hour 2 on the way. Update the poll results. Awesome scene in Auburn, Alabama. Argentina and Iceland World Cup. They had like 88,000 fans there. 1 hour in the books on this Wednesday. 2 more to go. Back after this. 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
7: 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I don't mean the New York Knicks. 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
17: Hold the Knights 5-3 to even the Stanley Cup final at 2 games apiece. Jordan Staal lit the lamp twice for Carolina.
18: Yeah, no, it's a good time to get hot. There's no question. Like I said, I want to contribute any way I can, and the puck's going in for me, I'll take it.
17: Staal became the first player in 44 years to score at least one goal in each of the first 4 games in the final. Knicks and Spurs tonight, game 4 of the NBA Finals in New York, with the Knicks leading the best-of-7 series 2-1. NFL, since the Niners have yet to trade or release wide receiver Brandon Ayuk, he posted another video, this time calling the Niners stupid. In baseball, White Sox rookie Braden Montgomery, with a walk-off 2-run homer in his major league debut, beat the Braves 6-5 in 10. That's sports. I'm Ronda Moss.
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0: I can't imagine these officials going, you know, I think Mike's right.
1: Bringing you the biggest guests and best interviews in the world of sports.
3: If you're completely objective in this, you got to look at some numbers. So in the regular season, the San Antonio Spurs were middle of the pack, not just under 25 free throws a game. They were 13th in the NBA in free throw attempts per game. The New York Knicks were 20.

0: again, continuing rising inflation is going to be something that gets baked in.
1: Renewed strikes between the U.S. and Iran overnight. Bill Gates on Capitol Hill telling lawmakers what he knew about Jeffrey Epstein. His opening statement, he says he never victimized anyone and that meeting with Epstein was a grave error in judgment. This is ABC News.
2: Here's your sports radio forecast. Today, rain showers likely throughout much of the day with a high around 86. Tonight, slight chance of thunderstorms, otherwise mostly clear with lows around 70 and plenty of heat and sunshine expected on Thursday. Highs reach the mid-90s. And that's your forecast on Sports Radio.

0: Charles Barkley story to tell today.
1: Okay.
0: It was 92. I'm getting ready to go to court. Well, criminal court. I threw some paint in my teacher's car. But I'm headed to court, and I'm standing on the corner, and I hear, "Nice shoes." I turn around, and it's Charles Barkley and his lawyer. I'm like, "What?" He like, "Nice shoes." He like, "I wore them this season." I'm like, "Could you sign them?" He like, "Sure, give them to me. Somebody might as well have a good day." He was headed to court for punching a guy in the face in Milwaukee.
1: Wait, now why were you at the courthouse?
0: I threw some paint in my English teacher car for a bad grade.
1: What happened to your case?
0: I got probation, 2 years probation.
1: What made you think of throwing paint at your teacher?
0: Well, she wasn't in the car when I did it, but I thought it was just, I thought I would get away with it. Somebody was looking from the window.
1: Oh, they...
0: And they came to court and testified against me.
1: Oh. But you've been a law-abiding citizen since then, Fresh.
0: No more paint.
1: Okay. Yeah, Paul.
2: Fresh could have easily told that story and omitted the paint attack teacher story. He threw that in there. He could have just told a story about meeting Barkley.
1: Well, he had to explain why he was at the courthouse.
2: In detail.
1: Lucas in Florida. Thank you, Fresh. Lucas in Florida.
3: Guys, I love that last story from that guy. Nah, but pulling in, first time caller, 60210, South American. Shout out to Panini stickers. Have 919 out of 980 stickers. But wanted to call in and say that the NBA Finals just been bringing the old fan back to the TV to where, I mean, I can't miss a play. It's just tough physical basketball. Reminds me of the late 90s, early 2000s. I'm not sure what the NBA think of it, but me as a fan, I'm loving it. And also got to agree with Chuck on the Knicks and having a safe environment for everybody. Big soccer fans. Like, we have the hooligans everywhere, but you just got to keep safe for everybody, man.
1: Yeah, I didn't expect that. I know you lose a game, and there was so much hype leading up to that. Restrictions on watch parties and these poor Spurs fans getting jumped. 2 hours in the books. One more to go on this Wednesday. The long-anticipated World Cup draw. We'll have that for you coming up. 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
19: Two-goal third period beat the Golden Knights 5-3 to even the Stanley Cup final at 2 games apiece. Jordan Staal lit the lamp twice for Carolina.
20: Yeah, no, it's a good time to get hot. There's no question. Like I said, I want to contribute any way I can, and the puck's going in for me, and I'll take it.
19: Staal became the first player in 44 years to score at least one goal in each of the first 4 games in the final. Knicks and Spurs tonight, game 4 of the NBA Finals in New York, with the Knicks leading the best-of-7 series 2-1. NFL, since the Niners have yet to trade or release wide receiver Brandon Ayuk, he posted another video, this time calling the Niners stupid. In baseball, White Sox rookie Braden Montgomery, with a walk-off 2-run homer in his Major League debut, beat the Braves 6-5 in 10. That's sports. I'm Ron DeMoss.
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3: If you're completely objective in this, you got to look at some numbers. So in the regular season, the San Antonio Spurs were middle of the pack, about just under 25 free throws a game. They were 13th in the NBA in free throw attempts per game. The New York Knicks were 25th. It's one thing to say, I thought the game was poorly officiated. That's different than the narrative of our team got the short end of the stick, because you're basically almost saying, like, the refs care who wins.
0: Yeah.
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0: You have to win this next game.
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5: I'm Clark Palmer, the Virginia Sports Update. We start with high school baseball state tournament action from yesterday. It was Spotswood over Hidden Valley, 11-1. The College World Series opens up on Friday with West Virginia taking on Troy and North Carolina going up against Ole Miss. Carolina League action last night. Fayetteville picked up a 7-6 win over Salem, and it was Hill City getting past Wilson, 12-6. Appalachian League play, it was Pulaski over Burlington, 9-4. High school soccer in the boys' state tournament. Liberty Christian shut out Lord Botetourt 2-0. Glenver over Gate City 2-0. Christiansburg picked up a 1-0 win over Rocktown. It was Blacksburg picking up a 7-2 win over Dominion. On Friday, Glenver faces off with Brunton, and Blacksburg takes on Alti. Christiansburg takes on Meridian. Girls' soccer state tournament action. Cape Spring upended Liberty Christian 8-0.

0: officials. They said it was a proportional response to unjustified Iranian aggression. But now today, the president in a social media post indicating that there could be more to come, saying now they will have the price to pay. But he says that is because the Iranians have taken too long to negotiate.
1: ABC's Karen Travers at the White House. Rising gas prices pushing inflation to their highest level in 3 years. Overall, prices up 4.2% in May from a year ago and 0.5% higher than a month ago. Bill Gates on Capitol Hill right now speaking before a congressional panel investigating Jeffrey Epstein. He calls his meeting with Epstein a grave error in judgment. This is ABC News.
2: Here's your sports radio forecast. Today, rain showers likely throughout much of the day with a high around 86. Tonight, slight chance of thunderstorms, otherwise mostly clear with lows around 70. And plenty of heat and sunshine expected on Thursday. Highs reach the mid-90s. And that's your forecast on Sports Radio.

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4: Area beat the Golden Knights 5-3 to even the Stanley Cup final at 2 games apiece. Jordan Staal lit the lamp twice for Carolina.
5: Yeah, no, it's a good time to get hot. There's no question. Like I said, I want to contribute any way I can, and the puck's going in for me, and I'll take it.
4: Staal became the first player in 44 years to score at least one goal in each of the first 4 games in the final. Knicks and Spurs tonight, game 4 of the NBA Finals in New York, with the Knicks leading the best-of-7 series 2-1. NFL, since the Niners have yet to trade or release wide receiver Brandon Ayuk, he posted another video, this time calling the Niners stupid. In baseball, White Sox rookie Braden Montgomery, with a walk-off 2-run homer in his Major League debut, beat the Braves 6-5 in 10. That's sports. I'm Ronta Moss.
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9: Yes, Brendan Sorsby did something really dumb. 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I mean, Georgia football going all Pope Leo and Pat Boone. 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
9: Okay, here we go. World Cup starts tomorrow officially. NBA Finals, 2-1 Knicks lead, resume tonight. Welcome in. Live from Chicago, it's The Herd. So the New York Post, through the years, has been known for very funny headlines. And some over the top, some feel a little inappropriate. So the Knicks right now are the talk of the town. And they got pushed around by Wemby and others in game 3, where tickets were going for $12,000, $15,000. And the New York Post has a headline today. It's like a wanted poster of Wemby on the front. It says, alias Wemby, nationality French, flagrant fouls the charge. Even soft on crime DA Bragg would find him guilty. The New York Post, a national treasure. You don't think of stoic Kareem Abdul-Jabbar as violent. You don't think of Jokic, who can't wait to get back to his homeland, as violent. Let me show you some video through the years of Kareem Abdul-Jabbar punching Kent Benson in the face. The year was 1977. Here comes Kareem after a cheap shot, and this pretty much ended Kent Benson's career. Yeah. Not sure if you kids had seen that. Here's Shaq getting angry, which he occasionally did in swatting a player. Oh, I've got some Jokic video from 2021, one of the Morris brothers. And again,

0: Wemby is 22.
1: Wemby is better than I thought. Like Tiger Woods. I mean, that's all people talked about for years. Actually, he was better than I thought he would be. And people I knew in golf, because remember, with Nike, he was connected to Nike in Beaverton, Oregon forever. So I was talking to people at Nike and they're like, oh, he's going to be unbelievable. And I'm like, he's not. Wait, time out. He's not going to be this. He's not winning the U.S. Open by how many strokes? So I think Wemby's actually better than I thought.
2: What, how about this, Colin? What if Wemby wins the NBA Finals and France wins the World Cup? That you would hate that, right? You're not a France guy.
1: Well, I wouldn't hate it. Hi, it's the Herd. 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
10: And it's lights out, and away we go.
11: Cadillac's first Formula One point was right there, and then it wasn't. Sergio Perez finished 11th on the road in Monaco, then moved up to 10th when Audi's Nico Hülkenberg was handed a post-race penalty for hitting Carlos Sainz. That would have been Cadillac's first championship point in its debut F1 season. Then the stewards came for Perez twice. During the race, he lined up outside his starting box, once before the original start, once after a red flag stoppage, and the penalty stacked up. He dropped to 15th. The point went to Fernando Alonso and Aston Martin instead. Kimi Antonelli won the race for Mercedes, his fifth of the season, and his fifth in a row. But the story from Monaco, for those of us watching from America, was Cadillac watching history get taken off the board by a misplaced tire. I'm Ian Price.
12: The promise of America is freedom, equality. 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
0: 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We've got to be strong to protect those rights.
12: For over 100 years, the ACLU has fought for everyone to have a voice and equal justice. 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
7: Kaya weighed just 1 pound, 1 ounce at birth. 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
13: Well, third period beat the Golden Knights 5-3 to even the Stanley Cup final at 2 games apiece. Jordan Staal lit the lamp twice for Carolina.
14: Yeah, no, it's a good time to get hot. There's no question. Like I said, I want to contribute any way I can, and the puck's going in for me, and I'll take it.
13: Staal became the first player in 44 years to score at least one goal in each of the first 4 games in the final. Knicks and Spurs tonight, game 4 of the NBA Finals in New York, with the Knicks leading the best-of-7 series 2-1. NFL, since the Niners have yet to trade or release wide receiver Brandon Ayuk, he posted another video, this time calling the Niners stupid. In baseball, White Sox rookie Braden Montgomery, with a walk-off 2-run homer in his major league debut, beat the Braves 6-5 in 10. That's sports. I'm Ron DeMoss.
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17: Okay, here we go. Hour 2. Big night tonight. Spurs try to even it up with the Knicks in New York, Madison Square Garden. So far, the road team has won the first 3. Tomorrow, officially, Fox Sports, the World Cup. 4.5-week party begins. Mexico against South Africa. Cannot wait. We've been doing it every week at this time. We call it our Super 6. We look back. Monday was the great 6 goals by Christian Pulisic for our national team. Yesterday, it was the great goals by Messi and Ronaldo, the 2 headliners in their World Cup history. And today's Super 6, the top 6 World Cup goals ever for the United States men's national team. Here we go.
15: Number 6.
22: Pulisic on the run. Pulisic has Weah. Pulisic rolls it in. Tim Weah!
23: Their first World Cup goal in 8 years. What a goal. What a finish. And the Americans are back.
15: Number 5.
24: On the back foot here. Dempsey, an early goal. One of the earliest goals in World Cup final history. Clint Dempsey, the USA have takeoff.
15: Number 4.
25: Good ball. Perfectly into the path of Eddie Lewis on the charge. And Landon Donovan's in the middle to score the second goal for the USA. And double their lead with 20 minutes of the second half played. Huge goal.
15: Number 3.
26: Wijnaldum's taking a few steps back, isn't he? Wijnaldum.
27: Oh, it's in! America have equalised!

0: shouldn't they be to blame just a little bit? Hey, we'll let you make 9,000 bets. We'll take a lot of your money, and then we're going to turn you in.
1: Yeah,
0: what
1: people have complained for years that some of those companies put a stop to the hot gamblers and never do to the cold gamblers. Listen,
0: if he was a winning bettor, he would not have made 9,000 bets.
1: He is recovering from addiction.
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11: Game 4 of the NBA Finals tonight at Madison Square Garden as the Knicks are home to the Spurs. Knicks up 2-1 in the best of seven matchup. They'll tip it off at 8:30 Eastern time tonight. Indianapolis Colts wide receiver Alec Pierce could miss parts of training camp or more as he recovers from offseason ankle surgery. Pierce underwent surgery in March and said that the timetable for a full recovery is 4 to 6 months. Colts signed Pierce to a four-year extension worth $114 million this offseason. New York Giants head coach John Harbaugh says he's very hopeful wide receiver Malik Nabers will be available for training camp following ACL surgery. Harbaugh estimated Nabers is at about 70 to 80% complete with his rehab following another procedure to remove scar tissue in the knee. Packers tight end Tucker Kraft says he expects to play week one against the Vikings returning from a torn ACL. Rays on top of the Red Sox 5-0 in the seventh. Yankees doubling up the Guardians 6-3 in the sixth. I'm Dan Beyer.
12: You want winners? He went 0 for 14 picking bowl games.
13: God bless football.
12: You want hot takes? He said Patrick Mahomes would be a disaster.
13: Really?
12: You want baseball news? He doesn't even know who Kyle Tucker is.
13: Oh, okay.
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13: 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That is 877-99 on Fox. We have boots on the ground, Israel Gutierrez. Well, Taylor Vipolis wanted to be close. He's a big Knicks fan. He's the executive producer of this radio program. And he wanted to be close to the action because he loves the New York Knicks. He loves the Mecca. He loves Madison Square Garden. So we have got him as close as you could possibly be to the action. Boots on the ground right in front of the Mecca, Madison Square Garden. We'll check in with Taylor in just a second. And just know this, throughout the course of the program, if you hear this sounder coming up here in just a second, it means Taylor's on the line and he has a live report for us. Play the sounder.
15: Here comes Brunson. Doo doo doo doo.
16: So that it's kind of like his da da da da da. I probably shouldn't do that on this network, but it's kind of like that familiar sound, right? So it's just Taylor's version of it. I love it.
13: We'll get a live report from him in just a second. He is outside of Madison Square Garden by himself right now. On the phone, we'll check in with him in just a second. But, Izzy, you know this. We have a rule around here. When Chris Mad Dog Russo says something funny or does something dismissive, and no one hates premature celebrations of championships more than Christopher Mad Dog Russo, we have to play it.
16: And nobody respects Christopher Mad Dog Russo's sound as much as you do. It's literally, I think, the first thing you said when you started this radio show. It's like you established that rule.
13: Yes. Well, yesterday he was at it again because he's a Hall of Famer because he is not happy that Knicks fans were celebrating up 2-0 like they had won an NBA title when there are still two games left to win. Here is how a Hall of Famer, Christopher Mad Dog Russo, starts his show yesterday.
17: Begin with James Dolan. We congratulate Jim for his championship. I want to congratulate the President of the United States. I never saw him, but I mean, I guess he was at every Knick game known to man in the 90s courtside. Now, I guess Mike sat with him. I was at every one of those games. I don't remember him, but we want to congratulate the President of the we want to congratulate Tracy Morgan. We want to congratulate Ben Stiller. He, of course, of the of the Met Gala with the, you know, big playoff game. We want to congratulate Benny. We want to congratulate Timothy Chalamet, who goes back about 4 years with the Knicks. But we want to congratulate the complete unknown. We want to make sure he

0: for you. Hello, is this on?
1: It's on.
0: Sometimes you gotta make a change. You can't keep doing the same thing and expecting different results. And this is why this franchise hasn't won since Moby Dick and LeBron James was a guy.
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4: 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I'm Gene Rino. The Carolina Hurricanes are now tied at 2 games apiece with the Vegas Golden Knights in the Stanley Cup Final after team captain Jordan Staal scored the winning goal while lying flat on the ice late in the third period last night for the 4-3 win. The call on ABC.
5: Oh my goodness! Bow out in front, Staal! He scores while falling down!
4: Canes head coach Rod Brind'Amour after the game on Staal, a 17-year veteran who now has 5 goals in the final. Game 5 is in Raleigh tomorrow night.
6: He takes every shift like it's his last, and takes a lot of pride in that. And he takes pride in being the leader of this team, and does it by example. Putting some good players with him that now can really bring out the other side of him. Everyone knew he was a good defensive player, but he's got some real offensive abilities too.
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7: ABC News, I'm Chuck Sievertson. The campaign against Iran is far from over, says Israel's defense minister. Because of new U.S.-Iran attacks, oil prices have been going up, and Wall Street stock indexes have sharply fallen. President Trump announcing on social media what he calls a secret mission last month, claiming tankers with hundreds of millions of barrels of oil successfully traveled through the Strait of Hormuz. This comes after reporters at the White House asked about the latest report showing the highest inflation in 3 years.
8: I love the inflation. You know why? Because as soon as this war is over, you know, I can say it now, something you didn't know. Do you know we've been taking out millions of barrels of oil.
7: So far, there's no confirmation of this secret oil transport operation. A 30-year-old man from Sudan appeared in a Belfast court today, charged with attempted murder over a stabbing attack that triggered anti-immigrant violence in Northern Ireland. This is ABC News.
9: Here's your Sports Radio forecast. Today, rain showers likely throughout much of the day with a high around 86. Tonight, slight chance of thunderstorms, otherwise mostly clear with lows around 70. Plenty of heat and sunshine expected on Thursday with highs reaching the mid-90s. And slight chance of thunderstorms on Friday, otherwise mostly sunny. Highs remain in the mid-90s. And that's your forecast on Sports Radio.
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3: 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I don't want to hear about the Cavs and the Cavs quitting and the Cavs did put maximum effort. I told you the series was over when Donovan Mitchell comes to the podium after winning in the Eastern Conference semifinals and says, "Whew, I can breathe now. I've made it to the conference finals."
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5: This is Tailgate Talk. The Washington Commanders hit the practice field for OTAs, and by all accounts, this team has a different feel. Quarterback Jaden Daniels is healthy, hungry, and adjusting to a new offense under coordinator David Blau. He worked primarily under center, a change from last year's shotgun-heavy system, with head coach Dan Quinn saying Daniels' ability to pick up new concepts on the fly is something that just doesn't get old. Wide receiver Terry McLaurin was also back on the field after skipping voluntary workouts last offseason during a contract dispute. Defensive lineman Charles Omen-Ihu summed it up simply, talent. He said top to bottom. New defensive coordinator Durante Jones is preaching versatility, asking every player to learn the full defense, not just their position. And left tackle Laremy Tunsil, who usually skips voluntary workouts, showed up to observe and connect with younger linemen. In Washington, the little things are sending a big message. I'm Ian Price.
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5: Game 4 tonight at Madison Square Garden, Knicks and Spurs, 8:30 Eastern time. It is the NBA Finals, where the Knicks are up 2-1 in the best of seven series. The New York Yankees just took care of the Guardians in Cleveland, final score 8-4, while in St. Pete.
15: He's leaning and he runs. Mullen swings and launches one way up in the air to deep right field. Back goes Abreu. He looks up and it's gone. A two-run homer. Cedric Mullins gets the Rays back comfortably in front. It's 7-4.
5: That's on 95.3 WDAE and the Rays radio network, as the Rays pick up the victory today over the Boston Red Sox by the 7-5 count. Colts wide receiver Alec Pierce could miss parts of training camp or more as he recovers from off-season ankle surgery. Green Bay Packers tight end Tucker Kraft says he expects to play week one against the Vikings as he returns from a torn ACL. I'm Dan Pyer.
16: You want winners? He went 0 for 14 picking bowl games.
3: God bless football.
16: You want hot takes? He said Patrick Mahomes would be a disaster.
3: Really?
16: You want baseball news? He doesn't even know who Kyle Tucker is.
3: Oh, okay.
16: In his personal record book, Kevin Durant hasn't won a ring yet.
3: I'm just telling you, that's what he's doing.
16: You're listening to the man who made falling upwards an art form.
3: It's crazy.
16: This is Stu Gotts and Company, live.
3: We are 4.5 hours away from game 2. NBA Finals. Knicks lead 2-1 over the Spurs. Taylor Vipolis, our executive producer, is live at Madison Square Garden, roaming the building. He will be calling in with several reports here over the course of the next hour or so. 877-99 on Fox. That is 877-99 on Fox. Let's go out to Raj, who's in Orange County today. Go ahead, Raj. How are you?
17: Hey, pretty good, Stu. How you been? Long time.
3: Good, buddy. Thank you.
17: Yeah. I mean, kind of surprised you're still doing this thing, man. Like,
3: so am I.
17: I thought you'd be slinging beauties.
3: Oh, wait. So you're thinking, just this stint of it. You don't mean the last 20 years. You're just talking about the last 6 months. You didn't think it would last this long, is what you're saying.
17: Seriously. I mean, how's it been 6 months, man? I mean, tears flying by. It's like, click the fast forward button on real life. When does it slow down, Stu?
18: Yeah. Are you going on a run right now?
3: He is, Raj. Yes, he is. The R in Raj stands for running.
17: I'm running.
18: All right, save your breath.
17: I'm good. I mean, better track this up. All right. World Cup.
3: Good.
17: All right. I want you to name four soccer players playing in this World Cup. I'll take my answer.
3: Four soccer players playing in this World Cup.
17: Yep.
3: Wow. Mbappe, that guy.
18: Wow. I didn't think that's where you were going to start. Okay.
3: Landon Donovan still hanging around?
18: Mm.
3: All right. Pulisic.
18: Wow. Stayed with the Americans. Okay. Mm. I don't think you can get first names, but that's all right.
3: Well, how about the big two? I mean, Messi's playing, yes.
18: Okay, you got three.
3: Mm-hmm. Ronaldo.
18: Oh, dang it. You went the easy route. Okay. Damn it, Raj. We should have gone five. Can you name a fifth? Give me an NBA starting lineup.
3: I left out Christian Pulisic's penis.
18: I think he's attached. So I don't think I count this.
3: That thing has the biggest goal in U.S. soccer history.
18: I mean, is it big? I mean, the goal, not his penis.
3: Taylor, live from MSG, just texted me Neymar. How was he listening?
18: Why do you need to
19: cheat? Should have called in with that one.
18: Here comes Brunson. Here he is anyway.
3: Let's go back to Madison Square Garden. Taylor is out front. Go ahead, Taylor.
20: Hey, you guys. Taylor Vipolis, Fox Sports Radio. They're clearing out the area around the garden to set up their extra secured perimeter. I can report, though, I just saw that a shank owned by Stephon Marbury has been confiscated.
3: Oh, wow.
20: Fox Sports Radio, I'm Taylor Vipolis, FSR.
18: Thank I was you. Wondering, yeah. Stugatz, if the celebrities...
3: I like that on the back end, by the way. That was a good job, right. Whoever did that. Yeah.
18: If the celebrities and former players have a secret entrance.
3: They have to, right?
18: Right? Because even when it came to Game 3, when Trump was there and they're like, everybody's got to show up a few hours, there's no chance Ben Stiller's showing up at 6 o'clock and then just sitting there for 2 hours.
3: I mean, I'll tell you this, Greeny had to walk home. Like, it took him a while to get in, took him a while to get home.
18: The journalist.
3: I know, but I mean, he was also sitting courtside a couple of games ago, you know? But what you're saying is probably right. I mean, the Heat have that, right? Like a special entrance for family, for players.
18: Yeah, I think they usually just come in through the same parking lot as the players. So, yeah. But there's so many celebrities at these Knicks games and former players. They can't all be in that same parking lot. It's probably not even big enough.
3: They're closing down the watch parties again?
18: What I read. Really? I've read something that said they have certain watch parties in certain parts of the city, but the one next to MSG is being closed down. But I'm not trusting the source entirely because I was on Instagram.
3: I will give Stephen A. Smith, who is the GOAT, he's a Hall of Famer, he's a legend, I will give him credit for his take. Listen, I never talk politics on the show, and I'm not going to do it now. To put it, you know, all Stephen A. was really trying to say in a nutshell there is if it ain't broke, don't fix it.
18: Don't jinx us.
3: Like, part of the charm of walking into the mecca of Madison Square Garden, of everything surrounding Madison Square Garden, is having all those Knicks fans, some going to the game, some not, just kind of flowing into the same spot and then having those watch parties outside and having the players have to see that and walk through that, the opposing players, and be intimidated by it. And you're taking some of the charm of having the NBA Finals at the world's most famous arena. You're taking that away, okay? And so Stephen A. Smith's point is essentially this. If you're a Jet fan, you'll be able to relate. When you're down 14-0, and that's every Sunday, you move from one side of the couch to the other side of the couch. And if, God forbid, the Jets get a first down, you stay on that side of the couch until they do something bad, okay? And so Stephen A. is saying, hey, if it ain't broke, don't fix it. We don't need to change up anything now. Let's just keep it status quo. That's all he was trying to say.
18: Yeah, understood. Yeah. I don't really want to get into that part. I understand entirely what's happening there. You're trying to create a beef. You create that beef. I'm curious. I don't know if you saw, because I think Charles Barkley got into a little bit of, not heat, but he just had some fun with it, where he was talking about Cardi B, and I think he said, those look like Cardi D's to me.
3: Yeah.
18: I didn't know until right there where she was performing at halftime that they had these major acts performing at halftime. Like, Cardi B is no small act, and for her to perform at halftime, did you know they have another one coming up in Game 4?
19: They got one tonight.
3: DJ Khaled?
18: Way better than DJ Khaled. He is He is so down on the list right now. Way better than DJ
21: Here
18: Khaled.
21: Here comes Brunson.
3: Hold that thought. Let's go out to MSG, the Mecca, top five gardens of all time. Let's go to Taylor. He is reporting live for Fox Sports Radio. Go ahead, Taylor.
20: Thanks, you guys. Taylor Vipolis, Fox Sports Radio. And my God, did Cardi B look great a couple of nights ago? I just saw a mother-daughter tourist be shocked by the final price of one of those music bike rides. It was a true welcome to the city moment for those ladies. I think I heard a final price of $125.
3: Wow.
20: Fox Sports Radio, I'm Taylor Vipolis, FSR.
3: That's how you do it. I mean, I want to drive a truck through that pause. I mean,
18: what would stop a woman and her daughter from just running away without paying? And it's like, come chase me, horse.
3: Wait, so does Cardi B, do they usually have these kind of acts at the NBA Finals? Or is this because it's in New York, market number one at the Mecca?
18: It's got to be. Well, it certainly never was the case when I was at finals. I've never seen a halftime act, especially not a halftime act with that level of credibility. And then to have a follow-up with this level of history to this act, Do you want to take a couple of guesses? I can give you a clue if you want.
3: Hmm. Give me a clue.
18: You are familiar with members of this band, if you will. Group, let's call them.
3: Hmm.
19: Group.
18: Yeah, I was going to say, as soon as I said band, I was like, nope.
19: They don't play instruments.
3: What, guys? Dead and Company?
18: Ooh, mm-hmm. Close. Mm-hmm. Close. Different genre of music, I would say.
3: Mm-hmm.
18: It's possible they were on the show with you on location in the past.
3: They've been on the show and on location, and you have me remembering that.
18: Mm-hmm. Mm-hmm.
3: Man. Backstreet Boys?
18: Wow. The Backstreet Boys did a show with you guys?
3: Yeah.
18: No. And again, we are way off in terms of genre, in terms of street cred.
3: Yes.
18: With the Backstreet Boys. There's a hint. There's a hint right there.
3: Why don't you just give it to me?
18: That's the Wu-Tang Clan.
3: Oh,
18: performing,
3: man.
18: At halftime today.
3: They're doing halftime tonight?
18: Yeah.
3: I could have gotten them on the show. I have their numbers right here.
18: Yeah.
3: They did a live show with us in Las Vegas.
18: Yeah, the RZA.
3: RZA.
19: Have them sneak Taylor in.
3: Yes.
19: You're welcome for that, Taylor.
3: Who doesn't belong? I mean... Now I'm upset I didn't know that.
18: Yeah.
3: Because I am telling you, RZA's a friend of mine. I could have had him on today. We'll have him on tomorrow, I guess.
0: Here comes Brunson. Doo doo doo doo.
3: Let's go back to Madison Square Garden. RZA, really? Taylor is out there reporting live for Fox Sports Radio. Go ahead, Taylor. Take it away.
20: 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The stars are out. 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
18: Talk about a misrepresentation. That guy has never been
19: that
18: naked.
19: Guy.
18: He's always in his underwear. You can't be called the Naked Cowboy if you're not naked. What a tease.
3: I can't believe at halftime of the NBA Finals, Wu-Tang is going to break out.
18: You're more impressed with Wu-Tang than Cardi B, huh?
3: I really am.
18: Can we get Raekwon on?
3: No, I'm just upset. It's a missed opportunity for us to get Wu-Tang on. Oh, I'm very upset, Izzy. 877-99 on Fox. Dan, you have something there?
21: Yeah, I'm sure that the NBA is thinking like, man, we're onto something with these halftime shows. And then the Bucks make it back to the finals, and they're like, we got to get three musical acts from Milwaukee. Like, what? Maybe four? Right?
18: A John Denver cover band or something like that. It's just not going to be as impressive.
3: Would Milwaukee have enough to cover it? I mean, seriously.
19: You know, San Antonio is the other team in this thing, and I can't think of too many musical acts. I'm like, oh, yeah, from San Antonio.
21: I think you could cater, you know, you could have some country acts, some, you know, I don't know, other acts.
3: Right.
21: But,
3: but Mikey's larger point is a good one. Good luck dragging RZA out to San Antonio.
21: Right?
18: I think they can run San Antonio. Yeah, the Wu-Tang Clan walking down the streets or walking down the Riverwalk. Oh, my God. They'd own that place.
3: They just made it to the Hall of Fame.
18: Really?
3: You surprised by that? It took them so long to get into the Hall of Fame.
18: I'm not really a music or rock and roll. Is it the Rock and Roll Hall of Fame?
3: It's the Rock and Roll Hall of Fame, yes. Yeah.
18: The Music Hall of Fame. I'm not huge on it. Like, I don't really pay that close attention. I don't know how long it took them to get there, but as long as they're in, they're good.
3: All right. 877-99 on Fox. We'll continue in just a minute here. But first, Izzy has a word for our friends over at Tire Rack.
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5: Here's your Sports Radio local news update. A Virginia Tech study suggests everyday dog owners could help fight one of agriculture's most troublesome invasive pests. Researchers recruited community volunteers to train their own dogs to detect spotted lanternfly egg masses. The insects threaten vineyards, orchards, and forests. And researchers say professional detection dog teams remain limited. Virginia Tech professor Erica Feuerbacher.
23: For the study, we had over 2,000 folks interested in participating with very little advertising on our part. The training can take some effort, and there is some time commitment there for sure. But I think for the folks that are interested in already going out and looking for new fun things to do with their dogs, this is really attractive because when they do that, essentially playing with their dogs, they're also serving their community.
5: Researchers say dogs ranging from Boston Terriers to pugs successfully participated in the project. For more information, see this story on our website or app. Ian Price, WFIR News.
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0: Here's your sports radio forecast. Today, rain showers likely throughout much of the day with a high around 86. Tonight, slight chance of thunderstorms, otherwise mostly clear with lows around 70. Plenty of heat and sunshine expected on Thursday with highs reaching the mid-90s. And slight chance of thunderstorms on Friday, otherwise mostly sunny. Highs remain in the mid-90s. And that's your forecast on Sports Radio.
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21: Game 4 of the NBA Finals is tonight at Madison Square Garden in New York City as the Knicks are home to the Spurs. Tip-off is at 8:30 Eastern time. Knicks are up 2-1 in the series. Spurs got back into the series with a Game 3 win on Monday night. An average of 23.8 million viewers watched that Game 3. It's the most for a Game 3 since 1998 in NBA Finals history. The Chiefs are adding 2 years to the contract of quarterback Patrick Mahomes, raising the value to more than $504 million. The average annual salary for Mahomes starting in 2027 will be $64 million as his contract now runs through the 2033 season.

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1: I'm Dan Patrick, and this is Above the Noise. The NBA had a chance to add more fuel to an already heated finals. Instead, it chose not to. Following San Antonio's Game 3 victory, the league reviewed Victor Wembanyama's shove on Jalen Brunson and ultimately decided not to upgrade the play to a flagrant foul. Most Knicks fans won't agree with that decision. Context matters. If Wemby's flagrant was called in the moment, that's one thing. Having a potential effect on the series post-game is another. This series has the potential to go seven games. You don't want the league's front office to help skew those results. The league likely understood that upgrading the foul would create more discussion about officiating than the game itself, and maybe even open the door to somebody outside of the two teams affecting the series. Playoff basketball, the message was sent. A nice change of pace after what we've seen from the league as of late. I'm Dan Patrick, and this is Above the Noise. 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
6: Game 3 of the NBA Finals was on Monday night, and an average of 23.8 million viewers took in the game. That's the highest-rated Game 3 of an NBA Finals since the Bulls and Jazz played in 1998. Game 4 of the NBA Finals is tonight in Madison Square Garden. Spurs and Knicks tip it off at 8:30 Eastern Time with the Knicks up 2-1 in the best-of-seven series. The Kansas City Chiefs and quarterback Patrick Mahomes agreed to extend his contract by two more years as his deal is now worth $504.75 million and goes through 2033. Starting in 2027, ESPN and the NFL Network report that Mahomes' average annual salary will be $64 million. That's the most of any player in NFL. Worth $504.75 million and goes through 2033. Starting in 2027, ESPN and the NFL Network report that Mahomes' average annual salary will be $64 million. That's the most of any player in NFL history. Dolphins gave center Aaron Brewer a contract extension. Former Bills defensive end A.J. Epenesa signed with the Eagles. Yankees beat the Guardians 8-4, Rays over the Red Sox 7-5.

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1: Yeah.
2: All right.
3: I think Sam said Wang Chung earlier just so he could play this.
2: I did. I said, everybody Wang Chung tonight. That's all she wrote.
0: Man, that's foreshadowing, dude. Way to finagle that one, Sammy boy. Sam, you could have just played it. He is the man behind the buttons, the sound architect and host of Midweek Major. If you missed it, catch the replay on the podcast. There's no real replay. It's just a podcast.

0: just anytime you want. Or you could watch the show, watch what you hear at Covino and Rich FSR on YouTube. At Covino and Rich FSR, we're streaming live. People are chatting and chopping it up. Paul Dimitrik joined the chat.
1: Ooh.
0: NW. Tony Medina's here. Colin in Canada.
1: Tony?
0: Coleman Domingo Johnson, 1968. Is calling you out, Rich.
1: What do you say?
0: I'm not going to tell you what he said. I don't want to fire you down. I know you're in a good mood.
1: No, I want

0: But again, we're Covino and Rich, and
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0: I don't want to give away Monsi's thunder, but there was a pretty sweet...
1: Monsi has thunder?
0: She has thunder.
1: Oh.
0: There was a pretty sweet walk-off, let's just say, in the Padres game. You'll hear about it later.
1: Oh, no, steal her update headline.
0: Oh, by the way, Monsi
1: Fernando
0: Bolaños.
1: Tatis Jr.
0: Oh, no, see, you did it.
1: Look at that.
0: Rich just stole your headline.
1: What's up,
0: Monsi?
1: It's okay.
0: Monsi, I have a question for you, actually. I don't know if you often talk about
3: not even my headline, but your setup.
0: Do you talk about your Costa Rican heritage ever?
3: Of course I do.
0: Do you have relatives that come here and visit you once in a while?
3: All the time.
0: What is their like big thrill of like, please take me somewhere in America?
1: We were saying how the World Cup visitors are fascinated by like Taco Bell and Walmart. And
0: one of our listeners are like Popeyes. They love Popeyes. Like, is there like something that you find interesting?
3: That's funny that you say that because not like that, like Disneyland, the obvious places, but food-wise, the first time that Costa Rican family visits during Thanksgiving, the turkey, like to them is like, what are you talking about? So like the turkey leg.
0: Yeah.
3: So if I can get them a turkey leg every time they come, that's it.
0: So when they go to Disneyland, do they want the big turkey leg?
3: They want
0: leg?
3: A big turkey leg. Exactly.
0: Funny.
3: I should take them to like the fair so you can get like a turkey leg.
4: Take them to a Renaissance fair then.
3: Yeah, absolutely. Oh. Like that's what they have always fixated on.
0: That's
3: and then,
0: funny.
3: You know. There's Taco Bell and stuff like that in Costa Rica. It would be like Disney. It would be, you know, things like that.
0: Funny.
1: There's a lot of European people, Monsi, that discovered Waffle House. And there's like a lot of trending on social media right now. Like, this place is amazing.
3: It's just all the food here. I mean, we have a lot of types of food, right?
1: Nice. Hey, but Mons, what do you think tonight, by the way? Knicks up 3-1, or you think the Spurs are going to crush some dreams tonight?
3: No, I think Knicks win today.
1: Okay.
3: I think Knicks win. I've said Knicks in six, so this is just going according to plan. Not in the exact order I thought, but going according to plan.
1: Well, tonight is day two. I hate to say it as a New Yorker, but I said the other day, the collapse began.
0: The collapse
1: and
0: begins according to Rich. We'll
1: see. Continues tonight. Wemby with another big one. We'll see you guys tomorrow. Enjoy game four, and we'll see you then. Until then, arrivederci, baby.
0: See you in the promised land.
1: Have a great night, everybody. Let's go Knicks.
0: All right.
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7: The NBA Finals continues with Game 4 from Madison Square Garden as the Spurs try to even the series against the Knicks. Everything tips off at 8:30 p.m. Eastern Time. An average of 23.8 million viewers watch Game 3 of the NBA Finals on Monday night, the most for a Game 3 of the NBA Finals since 1998. In the NFL, the Chiefs and quarterback Patrick Mahomes agreed to extend his contract by 2 more years. His deal is now worth $504.75 million. It goes through 2033. Starting in 2027, his average annual salary of $64 million will be the highest for any player in NFL history. Colts wide receiver Alec Pierce could miss parts of training camp and maybe more as he continues to rehab from off-season ankle surgery that he had in March. In baseball, Fernando Tatis Jr. just walked it off for the Padres. They defeated the Reds. They defeated the Reds 5-4, and the Giants topped the Nationals 11-10. I'm Monty Bolaños.
8: One guy is happily divorced. One guy is happily married. One guy gets called daddy by his 3 beautiful daughters. One guy gets called daddy after a credit card approval. One guy won a state high school basketball championship. One guy only covered a state high school basketball championship. One guy does voiceovers for fast food chains. One guy only eats fast food. Does this seem weird to anybody else?
9: Crazy!
8: 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Here's Kelvin Washington.
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0: I hate when we discuss the officiating because it does take away from watching some great basketball. But Shai Gilgeous, the rest of his career, when his career is over, will probably look back and say, yeah, but no matter what he accomplishes, I hate that we do it, but SGA capitalizes on this.
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12: This is a special report from ABC News. I'm Dave Packer. A second consecutive night of U.S. strikes on Iran. The U.S. says the attacks are in response to Iran's continued aggression, including missile and drone attacks targeting U.S. bases and the downing of a U.S. Apache helicopter. Secretary Pete Hegseth visiting CENTCOM headquarters in Florida today.
13: As President Trump said, they've been tap, tap, tapping. You can see when someone's trying to tap, tap, tap on a deal. Instead, they're going to have tap, tap, tap bombs dropping on key facilities in Iran from the United States of America. And that's not because we want to restart anything. We don't have to restart.
12: ABC Chief Global Affairs Correspondent Martha Raddatz is in Jerusalem.
14: Whether these strikes will force Iran to the negotiating table is unclear. But with this new wave of attacks ongoing, what does seem clear is that this ceasefire appears to be over for now.
12: Iran tonight saying following repeated violations of the ceasefire by the U.S., the Strait of Hormuz will be closed until further notice. This is ABC News.
15: Here's your sports radio forecast. Tonight stays mostly clear with a low around 70. Thursday has a slight chance of showers and thunderstorms, staying sunny and hot with a high near 94. A chance of showers for Thursday night, partly cloudy with a low around 71. A chance of showers for Friday with increasing clouds, hot with a high near 92. And Saturday will be sunny and hot with a high near 92. And that's your forecast here on Sports Radio.
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Fox Sports Radio. Shout out to Mike Hill. Appreciate him joining us. It's the Odd Couple from Washington. Keith from Salam, who's in for Rob. Rob enjoying some time away.

0: that's why I've been doing it for so long. People think I just jumped on the mic one time and then I started in live TV.
1: I used to see you all the time.
0: So it's you know, I'm seasoned. People are like, man, you really? No. I pride myself on being in the know of all sports because I like to work year round. A lot of football guys have an off season. They have an off season, right? No. I'm going right into NBA All Star. I'm going right into baseball starting up, spring training. I'm going right into the playoffs. Going right into the NBA Finals. We'll talk the draft in a little. All of that. I love sports, man, and I wanted to be retired from football and have a voice across sports. You know, that's fun to me because I am a fan.
1: Yeah, that's the key part too, man. I think, and I talked about this, the reason why, like, I picked the Knicks first from a basketball, like what I think. But then also I said it's just great for hoops. When New York is starting, they haven't been great. They pop up every now and again.
0: Amazing.
1: Okay for a couple years. So it's been great just to see the atmosphere, to see the vibe, to feel New York. And except for the cover we talked about, those idiots out there beating people up. That's just crazy. But so for me as a fan of hoop, when Madison Square Garden is rocking, it feels different. And every sport has that thing, you know, in college basketball, if Duke is great, North Carolina great, you feel that. When the Lakers are right and the Knicks.
0: When San Diego State is popping.
1: San Diego. Yeah. Look, I can't say it in Eastern Michigan. All right, real quick, let's get to this tie rack play of the day.
2: Montgomery hits a fly ball pretty well. Deep left. And it is gone. He's won it. No chance. Way. Two-run homer.
1: That sounded like that was game seven of the World Series.
0: Like, what, is it over?
1: Did I miss something? I'm watching these teams play right now. That felt like the World Series right there.
0: That's awesome, though.
1: White Sox Radio Network on the call there. 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
12: I'm Dan Patrick, and this is Above the Noise. The NBA had a chance to add more fuel to an already heated finals. Instead, it chose not to. Following San Antonio's Game 3 victory, the league reviewed Victor Wembanyama's shove on Jalen Brunson and ultimately decided not to upgrade the play to a flagrant foul. Most Knicks fans won't agree with that decision. Context matters. If Wemby's flagrant was called in the moment, that's one thing. Having a potential effect on the series post-game is another. This series has the potential to go seven games. You don't want the league's front office to help skew those results. The league likely understood that upgrading the foul would create more discussion about officiating than the game itself, and maybe even open the door to somebody outside of the two teams affecting the series. Playoff basketball. The message was sent. A nice change of pace after what we've seen from the league as of late. I'm Dan Patrick, and this is Above the Noise.

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9: Game 4 of the NBA Finals tips off from Madison Square Garden at 8:30 p.m. Eastern Time as the Knicks will be hosting the Spurs, and New York leads the series 2-1. An average of 23.8 million viewers watch Game 3 of the Finals on Monday night, the most for a Game 3 of the NBA Finals since 1998. In Major League Baseball, it was a good day for Bryce Eldridge and the Giants.
10: Bases loaded, nobody out. The pitch. Swing, there's a high drive down the right field line, deep into the corner. It's a grand slam! I can't believe it! The 21-year-old Eldridge has electrified Oracle Park. It's a game-ending grand slam!
9: You heard it on the Giants radio network. They topped the Nationals 11-10. Right now, the Dodgers lead the Pirates in Pittsburgh 2-1, top of the fifth inning. I'm Monty Bolaños.
11: One guy is happily divorced. One guy is happily married. One guy gets called daddy by his three beautiful daughters. Aww. One guy gets called daddy after a credit card approval. One guy won a state high school basketball championship. One guy only covered a state high school basketball championship. One guy does voiceovers for fast food chains. One guy only eats fast food. Does this seem weird to anybody else?
12: Hey, I heard that.
11: 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Here's Kelvin Washington.
13: It is the Odd Couple.
14: Yes, it is.
13: On a Shut up. Worship Wednesday.
14: Hey, man.
13: Kelvin Washington, Ephraim Salam, and for Rob on this Worship Wednesday.
14: I'm just a guest here.
13: You know what? But what's more like a free? You're like, you know what you're like? Half-baked. You're a guy on the couch. You okay. Understand? You're just here.
14: Yeah,
13: like,
14: I'll be on the couch.
13: Yeah.
14: All you got to do is tap my shoulder.
13: Ephraim, what you think about the... Hey, let me tell you. I think this. I think that. Shout out to Mike Hill last hour. We got Michael Thompson, two-time NBA champ, Lakers radio analyst. Oh, Michael Thompson is awesome, man. And, of course, just a hilarious, just a good dude. If